as I can talk, as long as I can see. More state police have arrived. They're throwing up a cord in front of the pit. About 30 of them. No need to push the car back now. They're willing to keep their distance. The captain's pouring the summer. Can't quite see who. Oh, yes, I believe it's Professor Pearson. Yes, it is. Now they've parted. The professor moves around one side, studying the object while the captain and two police advance with something in their hands. I'm safe now. It's a white exit. I do pull. Flag is proven. Those pictures know what that means. But it is. However, we will return to that question early as opportunity.